0: Ka-ching.
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0: 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Don't worry. It will soon pass, whatever it is. 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
2: News.
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